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Na Radiju Rubin so tvoji najljubši hiti s tabo ves dan. 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Cause the drinks bring back all the memories. And the memories bring back, memories bring back your... Radio Rubin. Tvoji najljubši hiti.

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If I was young, I could wait outside your school, 'cause your face is like the cover of a magazine.

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Are you with me? 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